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And I hate how I lived up to your worst fears, makes it worse how it worked so well for 3 years, and it could all be for the best in the end, but for now

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1: 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Play my tunes loud enough to shake the room. What's that hold up? Heard the world is ending soon. I assume that they told you they trying to dinosaur us. So now it's time to go up.